0: This is the greatest and best song in the world.
1: Tribute.
0: Long time ago, me and my brother Kyle here, we was hitchhiking down a long and lonesome road.
1: All of a sudden, there shined a shiny demon
0: in the middle of the road. And he said...

needless to say, the beast was stunned. A whip crack went his rumpy tail.

The date was June 18, 1990. The new kids on the block were the biggest thing in the world. Dick Tracy was on top of the box office, and I was trashing the world on tour. And the charts looked like this. Starting off at number five, a Swedish band that nobody had ever heard of, Electric Boys, with their song All Hips and Lips, which, of course, is a reference to the movie Cruisin' with Al Pacino. At number four, a post-Paul Rogers Bad Company with a different singer and the hit song Holy Water. The number three slot goes to Motley Crue, who continued their string of hits from Dr. Feelgood with the track Don't Go Away Mad, Just Go Away. At number two, Aerosmith had one of the biggest albums of the year with Pump and the hit The Other Side. And the number one song on this day in 1990 was from our favorite Billy, who had ruled the 80s and started the 90s off with a massive hit, Billy Idol, Cradle of Love.

0: 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Alice emails.
1: My name is Catherine, and I'm writing from Auckland, New Zealand. I wanted to tell you about my grandmother. She's 91 years old and grew up in Ireland and immigrated to New Zealand in the 60s. She has been listening to rock her whole life. She told me she thinks Paul McCartney is the greatest musician, and she has never changed her mind once. She wanted me to write to you and ask whether you agree. Best, Catherine. I absolutely agree. In rock and roll, I think Paul McCartney is the premier musician all the way around. Best voice in the business. Best songwriter in the business. And one of the nicest people. Here's a funny thing. My grandma could play any instrument. She was never trained. She could sit down on a piano and learn how to play piano, harmonica, guitar, anything. And we were rehearsing one time, and there was a keyboard there, and we were doing a Chuck Berry song. And she sat down, and she goes, "Oh, it's just boogie-woogie." And she's playing keyboards to a Chuck Berry song with us.

1977, I was working on my album, Lace and Whiskey. It had been built around a film noir concept. Alice Cooper as a hard-boiled detective in a black-and-white world of mystery and double crosses. After Welcome to My Nightmare and Alice Cooper Goes to Hell, this was the third consecutive concept record, and somewhere in the planning stages, it was decided that we needed a villain, something French. So we came up with Maurice Escargot. But I was not the one that came up with the name. Peter Sellers did. Peter Sellers used to call me Inspector Maurice Escargot, because he was, of course, Clouseau. And he called Cheryl Nicole Escargot. And we would go out all the time in England to very classy places in tuxedos. And of course, he would turn the tables over. And it was just pure Clouseau. And you never knew when he was going to turn into Clouseau. So Maurice Escargot was born out of Clouseau.

Movie Music Madness, tonight's tune comes ripping through the movie Forrest Gump right as the Vietnam War is kicking into chaos. And what better track to blast over footage of helicopters over the jungle than CCR's Fortunate Son? There's only one other song that could actually represent that war, and that was The End by The Doors. Released in 1969, it was their anti-war rally cry, and in a movie that jumps around different decades, it takes you right there in the moment. I thought the movie was absolutely brilliant. There was nothing like this movie, and it made Tom Hanks, I think. So here's Fortunate Son, Forrest Gump.

0: Hi, this is Alice Cooper. Thanks for turning the nub to Bob. And you better be listening again tomorrow night because I know where you live.
1: Das war die Alice Cooper Show bei Radio Bob, Deutschlands Rockradio.